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2: And people that were important that I could learn from, that liked me, for me,

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Little titties in a fat kitty. 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
1: 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What good would that do? For tears would fill my eyes. My heart would realize that our romance, honey child, it's through.